0: Waits. Now hold it. Waits, you gotta listen to me. You can't go in there and just think a minute. Think about what you're doing, will you? This isn't the time. If Mr. Wood had found out about what you... Man, just don't do it. For your own sake.
1: I don't want to hear anymore. Just no more talking. I'm gonna do it. I'm gonna get it over with. And I'm gonna finish it. Wait, stop.
0: Stop.
1: That's out of my way, Roy! God! I'm warning you.

0: Mr. Woodard. This is Bob. We got troubles. Wayne's just left here. He says he's going to make the hit tonight.
1: Wayne says your responsibility, Barber. You brought him into this, you stop him.
0: I tried, Mr. Woodard. I really tried. But you can't talk to him. You know how he's been lately.
1: Where's he going? Where'd he say he was going to make the hit?
0: The restaurant. He said he was going to the restaurant.
2: This is going to cost us a fortune.
3: It's supposed to. Besides, it's our anniversary, and I'm out to impress you.
4: I'll be with you in 1 minute, sir. I'm sure we'll be able to work something out.
2: You know what it's going to take to impress him? With me, it only takes a pizza.
3: I want to ask you, tell us.
2: I can tell you something else, too.
3: What?
2: Nope. It's got to be the right place and the right time. I want everything to be perfect.
3: What are you talking about?
5: I'm sorry, Mr. Danko, but whoever took your reservation neglected to mention your request for a specific table.
3: Well, it's our anniversary, and we kind of wanted to have the same table we had the first time we came in. Might sound a little silly, too.
5: Well, of course, it's not silly at all. However, it might be a little difficult to accomplish. However, the couple at that table just now sat down. If you'll follow me, we'll see if we can't accommodate you both.
3: Thank you.
2: Say love always finds a way.
3: Yeah, but that way always seems to have toll booth at the end of it.
5: Mm-hmm. Excuse me, I'm terribly sorry to inconvenience you like this, but would it be possible for you people to move to another table? I'm afraid there's been a mistake. This young couple has already made their reservations, and they did indicate a desire for this table.
3: I'm sorry. It's an anniversary thing. We've come here for every one of them, and

0: on the house.
1: Thank you very much.
2: Thank you.
0: Have a nice evening.
1: You too.
3: Goodbye.
1: Bye-bye.
4: Can I help you, sir? Do you have a reservation? Sir, if you would like to wait in the bar, I can't allow you to come.
5: Oh, he's got a gun. He's got a gun.

0: Mason, why don't you go home now? There's nothing you can do here. Mrs. Mason? Drive her home. Oh, Tycho's over there.
1: What about you?
0: Nothing yet, just nothing.
1: Is it bad?
0: It's bad enough, Gillis. It's bad enough.
1: Hi. Hi.
2: Doctor, there's not much to tell you yet, Mr. Tycho. We don't know yet what damage the bullet caused. Now they're setting up an OR right now, and I've got to go and scrub up. And we'll know a little more later.
1: Doctor, can I see her?
2: Well, they're going to take her up and prep her in a few minutes. All right, go ahead. But don't walk in with that look on your face. It won't help her.
1: Right.

0: just get to you, Mike. I'll be all right.
1: I know that.
0: I love you.
1: I love you, too.
0: They won't let me wear this, so you keep it for me.
2: Don't open it again. Let me make it clear so that you understand. There's a woman being wheeled into an operating room with a bullet you put into her. So you just make yourself invisible.
3: I'm gonna kill her! No matter what!

0: You want a cigarette? I thought you didn't smoke.
1: I don't. I just wanted to make sure you knew someone was here.

0: store.
1: Did he say anything, give any motive?
0: Yeah, he said something. A lot of something, all garbage. As far as the motive, the neurologist came up with a possible.
1: What's that?
0: They found a brain tumor when they ran Wayne Struve the test for the concussion. The neurologists say that it might have been responsible for the violent behavior.
1: You believe that?
0: I gotta believe it, don't I? Especially if they prove it. Doesn't make it any easier to accept. One man dead from a bullet wound, second from a heart attack. Jill in there fighting for her life. How do you chalk that up to a growth in a man's head?
1: Are they gonna operate?
0: Tomorrow morning.
1: Well, then you may have something a lot tougher to get used to. Waynes could conceivably leave here a free man.
0: What do you mean?
1: That's happened before, Webster. You don't need a law degree to see it for what it's worth. You got a man who has committed murder that could be tied to a tumor on the brain. All right, let's say it is. So you have insanity due to a deformity. You remove the deformity, you remove the insanity. You'll never get a conviction of murder because it was the act of an insane man, and you can't send Waynes to the institution for the criminally insane because after the operation, he no longer is.
0: Lieutenant, if Waynes comes out of here like you say...
1: Hold it.
2: Well, for a while it was close, Mr. Danko, very close. But it's over, and I've taken her off the critical list.
3: God, you had her in there for so long, I didn't know what to expect.
2: Well, there was a clot on the spine we had to deal with before we went in for the bullet. Then there's the baby. I'm sorry we lost it. Oh, there's nothing to worry about, Mr. Danko. You and your wife can have other children. I assume you knew she was pregnant.
3: No.
2: I am sorry.

0: Nothing yet. Anything about the guy that did all the shooting?
1: Well, we're running a make on him. Should have something soon. All we got now is his name, Steve Waynes. They finally got him sedated, and Willie's taking the first shift out.

0: I fell asleep.
1: That's okay. Am I gonna be all right?
0: Yeah, you're gonna be fine. Just fine.
1: But I lost the baby, didn't I?
0: That's okay.
1: Was my surprise. I was gonna tell you last night. Was gonna be my anniversary present. I don't understand that. I don't understand why they took it away.
0: I don't either. I guess.
1: But if that's the way it is, and if that's how stupid things are, I wonder if it's worth it. Maybe it's just not worth the trouble.
0: Look, you get some rest now. We'll talk about it later.
1: I don't ever want to talk about it again. Because I'm never gonna understand it. And there's nothing that you or anybody else can say that'll make me understand it. And so, I guess the safest way to live is just to be sure you can never get hurt like that again.

0: The report from the fire department shows evidence of malicious mischief. No arson charge is going to be pressed, however. A couple of kids were seen in the street behind the paint shop, smoking whatever it is 12-year-olds smoke these days. Phillips, I want you to fill in on Danko's patrol until otherwise notified. Gillis, take the next 8-hour shift at the hospital outside Waynes's door. Older, I want you to assign Fredericks and Costa to the remaining 2 shifts. And that's it. Check your pin maps. Hit the street.
1: Lieutenant?
0: Waynes Stephen R., age 37, previous conviction, 6 counts of assault, 1 of manslaughter.
1: The manslaughter was a fight that started over an argument for parking space.
0: One of our model citizens.
2: He's consistent.
1: Well, that's exactly what this make sheet and Waynes will prove, consistency. Now, if they can get that tumor out and they can point to it as the cause of his violent behavior...
0: Well, there's too many ifs, Webster. Just let's wait for the results and we'll handle them one at a time.
3: Well, the first one's in. I checked on Waynes before I left the hospital. They operated this morning. The tumor's out. It's funny. Till last night, the biggest problem in our lives was what Jill might fix for dinner. What do I do now? Just accept the fact that some nut can come in off the street and for no reason just totally destroy everything you have going?
0: Gillis, you have an assignment. Webster, why don't you file this make sheet on Waynes? Come on, Danko. I'll drive you home. You get some sleep.
3: I just came from home. That hospital room. I can't reach her, Lieutenant. She's asking too many questions. I don't have the answers for him. I gotta find something. I gotta give her something to hang on to. You can tell me something, Lieutenant. Why, out of all the places in this town, did Waynes pick that particular restaurant to crack in? Hell, he looked at me like he'd never put more than $50 in his pocket at any one time. What was he doing in a place like that? Why not yesterday? Why not tomorrow? Why not the day before?
0: I don't have any answers, Danko. To your questions or to Jill's. Maybe there are none.
3: There are. There has to be. I'm gonna find him.
4: Hi. Okay to come in for a second? My shift starts in a couple minutes, and I thought I'd drop by, see if you needed anything.
5: I don't need anything.
4: How about some magazines or something?
5: I don't want anything, Willie, but thanks for coming.
4: Jill? I guess I can't really understand what it is you're feeling. But isn't there something I can do?
5: Look, Willie, I don't want to talk, okay? I know you want to help, but you can help me if you just leave me alone. I don't want you to lecture me, and I don't want you to understand me. I just want you to go away. Just go away.

0: Mr. Willard?
1: Oh. Thank you, Roy. That's good.
0: Look, if it needs more vermouth, I'll be glad to fix it.
1: Look, Barbara, will you stop acting like a little old lady? The drink's fine, just fine. Now relax.
0: It's hard to relax when we're talking about killing Steve. For all you know, we're sticking our necks out for nothing. You gotta think about that.
1: Oh, I did. And from where I'm sitting, I'll take the odds on killing him.
0: He's my friend. I know him a long time.
1: Barbara, I don't want to hear about your love life. Waints knows enough about us to be our executioner.
0: You don't know for sure if he's going to talk.
1: No, but there's one thing I do know for sure, baby. I don't want to wake up every morning thinking that maybe this is the day that madman will finger me to the cops.
2: Hey, hey, you outside. Hey, come here a minute.
3: Listen, you want anything, you just press that little button on the side of your bed and a nurse will come in.
2: Well, I was just wondering how that girl I shot was doing. Could you find out for me?
3: Why?
2: Well, I'm just interested, that's why.
3: She'll live to testify against you.
2: That's not where I was, but thanks anyway. At least I know that she's still alive.
3: Yeah, she's alive. But her baby isn't. She was pregnant. You killed her baby.
2: I'm sorry. I don't know what else to say.
3: Why did you do it?
2: I don't know. Why doesn't make any difference anyway, does it? Even saying sorry doesn't do nothing. I've been sorry most of my life. Nothing's ever changed.

0: Names of all the reservations for the night are on here, and the tables where they sat. There were 12 parties that were no show. So I have no idea how many of the names are genuine. Now, you know how it is. A man takes his girlfriend out to dinner. He doesn't want anybody to know about it.
1: What about Wayne's? Did he say anything to you or anyone when he came in?
0: All he said was, "Don't touch me." Then he turned around and started shooting.
1: Don't touch me. Was he looking in a certain direction? Did his eyes land on anyone in particular?
0: I wasn't looking at his eyes, officer. All I saw was the gun. You know, it's funny how things work out. I mean, if he and his wife had taken another table instead of the one they wanted.
1: Thank you. Thank you.
0: Yes.
2: He's right, you know. We had taken another table.
1: Now, what are you getting at?
2: It's here. All I gotta do is understand it. He took his first shot there. There. There. There. And there.
1: So?
2: It's a line. It's a straight line. He didn't scatter his shots.
1: Was he supposed to?
2: Well, yeah. V is what everybody says he is, a psycho. A man reacting out of no other motive than a madness brought on by a tumor, he would have scattered his shots. He would have tried to kill as many people as possible.
1: Hold it, hold it, hold it, hold it. You're not going to try to argue with the tumor. It was there. They took it out.
2: I want to see a floor plan.
1: Wait, hold it, hold it, hold it, hold it. I don't know what you think you got. It might be something, but I don't see. Not yet.
2: Well, I got more than I had an hour ago.
3: You get nothing, Danko.
2: All I'm saying is that Wayne's was after something. Or someone when he walked in and opened up in that place.
3: You're speculating.
2: Of course I am, but what if I'm right?
3: And you would have to prove it, because what you got would be thrown out of court.
2: But this report by the neurologist and staff psychiatrist, that won't be thrown out. What they have is every bit as speculative. There's no way they can be 100% sure. It's an educated guess, but that's all it is. It's just a guess.
3: No, it's more than that. It's expert testimony.
2: And it'll be that that gets Wakes off, right?
3: It might, unless you can come up with something more substantial than you've got.
2: Such as?
3: Such as premeditation for one thing, motive for another. Tumor or no tumor, evidence of that sort would nail Wayne's. If it's out there and he can find it. Danko, maybe it's time you stopped and asked yourself a question. What is it you're after? Is it a matter of justice or revenge?
2: Oh, it's a lot more than that, Lieutenant. I gotta find something, anything, to try and prove to Jill that it's not just chance. That life isn't just a crap game. It's gotta mean more than that. I gotta have that, Lieutenant, before I can get her back. If I can't do that, then maybe she is right. Maybe it is all just nothing.

0: Hi. Can I help you guys?
1: We'd like to talk to Mrs. Mason.
0: I'm sorry, man. I thought I had a first. I never sold flowers to a cop before. But you should have seen the fantasies I had. Both of you in uniform, walking out of here with a bouquet of daisies apiece. Wild. Mrs. Mason, right? Mm. I don't know where she is. I haven't seen her for, let's see, 4 days now. Yeah, ever since the funeral.
1: You run the place?
0: Nothing like that. Delivery boy. I came in the day after the funeral, but she never showed up. Well, I called, but she wasn't home. I went over to the apartment, and the manager told me she split. Took a couple of suitcases with her.
2: Do you know where she could have gone? She got any relatives or...
0: No. No family that I know about. I don't think she went visiting. I think she went running.
1: Why running?
0: The way she was at the funeral. She looked more scared than sad.
1: You're pretty perceptive. Maybe perceptive enough to tell us why she might have been scared?
0: Oh, man, that doesn't take perception. Not even a good memory. Some guy came into the place about a month ago. He took Mr. Mason back in the workroom. When they came out, Mr. Mason looked like the world was breaking up. Mrs. Mason said something about selling the place, but her husband said it'd all work out.
2: Could that have been the guy that came that day?
0: No, not him. I never saw him. Mr. Mason called the guy who was here, Woodard. Vic Woodard.
2: You know anything more about this Woodard?
0: Nothing. Except there was another guy with him, but he stayed outside. Don't know his name.
1: Thanks.

0: Τζίο.
1: I'm here.
0: Shh. It'll be okay. Shh. Easy. Easy now.
2: It's just a dream. It'll pass.

0: wonderful. Well, it really has been a family.
1: We can't again. The doctor says there's no problem.
0: I don't want to. Because I don't want to give chance, another chance. I don't want to give anything a chance to hurt us like that again. I'm just not...

0: Suppose we got it wrong. Supposing today ain't even the day. We could be here all week.
1: I'd wait a month if I had to. This might be the only chance we get.
0: Yeah, well, I'll tell you straight out. I don't like the whole thing. I'm dead scared.
2: You're mixing it up, Barbara. What you mean is we're dead if we don't do it. If we do, you're only scared.
0: I wish we'd get this thing on already.
2: Well, you got it, baby. Won't be long now.

0: Lieutenant, one is still alive. Is Roy Barber. Dead man's name is Vic Woodard.
1: We're close. He's the one that came to see Mason about a month ago. There was a guy waited outside. Could have been Barber.
2: We'll go inside and find out.
0: Lieutenant, I'm afraid that we won't be able to talk to him. They're wheeling him straight up to surgery, and they don't think he's going to make it.
1: What about Waynes?
2: We'll find him.
1: No, no, I mean, there's got to be a connection between these two. They were after him. They took a very big chance in trying to kill him, Lieutenant, and I don't believe that's just speculation.
2: All right, Danko, all right. I know it's not. All it is now is just a question. It's just another question. You get back to the station, run a want on those two men and a make on that car. Gillis, you wait here till the boys from the lab are all through. Let's go.

0: I'd like to talk to the man in charge, please.
1: That'd be Lieutenant Riker, ma'am. But he's not in his office right now. Can I help you?
0: No. No, I think I'd better talk to him. Lieutenant Riker, you said?
1: Yes, ma'am. His office is right down there. He's out now, but he shouldn't be too long. You can sit on that bench and wait if you'd like.
0: Yes, I think I'll do that. Thank you.

0: Can we talk?
1: About what, Lieutenant?
0: About me, Mrs. Danko. I have a job I do fairly well and like. I live comfortably. I eat well, too well, perhaps. But I'm not happy anymore. Would you like to know the reason why? I'm not sure I'm going to wait for the answer. It's you. You're making my life miserable, Mrs. Danko.
1: I don't want any pep talks, Lieutenant.
0: Well, good, because I'm not going to give any. I would like to talk to you as a friend. That's a role that was given to me by you and your husband some time ago, and it is one that I am not ready to relinquish just yet. So don't bother insulting me, not until I've said what I came to. You've been mourning the death of an unborn child. You keep looking for a reason. Well, I don't have any, but I do know the name of a disease that's killing two healthy young people, and it's called self-pity.
1: Are you quite finished?
0: No, I'll tell you when I'm finished. Where have you been all your professional life? You're a nurse. You know all about life and death and everything in between. You tell me that who lives and who dies is just a matter of chance. What about you and Mike and the life you share? Did you pull him out of a computer? Or did you meet him by chance? Sure, it's a gamble, all of it. Sometimes you win, sometimes you lose. What do you want, a written guarantee? Who do you think you are? What right have you got to throw your life away and the life of a man you love? At least you say you love him. Well, you don't have the right to throw his portion of life away. You don't, you never will. Now I'm finished. I just hope you and Mike aren't.
1: Lieutenant?
0: What?
1: Would you do me a favor?
0: What's that?
1: Would you just kiss me right here? Thank you. Thank you, dear friend.
2: Terry, what's from the hospital? Any news on Barbara?
3: Didn't make it. Died on the table.
2: Great. And we got as much as we had before.
3: Less. We haven't got Wayne's.
2: What's she doing here?
3: Who?
2: That's Mrs. Mason. Get Riker on the phone. He's at the hospital. Mrs. Mason?
4: Oh, I'm sorry. I didn't recognize you in that uniform.
2: Please, sit down. Where you been? We've been looking all over for you.
4: I thought you might be. I'm sorry. I should have come to the police when it all began. If I did, my husband might still have been alive.
2: I'm not sure I understand you, and I'd like to.
4: It wasn't what the papers and everybody thought. My husband wasn't killed by chance. They murdered him.
2: Who are they?
4: Steve Wayntz, Roy Barber, and Vic Woodard. It all started about 6 months ago. My husband was in a rush to retire. Woodard talked him into doing business his way. He told my husband he'd have enough money to retire in a year. He retired in less, Mr. Danko. They brought Ricky into our shop as a delivery boy, they said. But that was only half his job. He was to look for the right homes and apartments for the three of them to burglarize.
2: Why would they kill your husband if he was part of it?
4: They accused him of cheating on them.
2: How?
4: The stolen properties had to be held in our shop for at least a month until they felt secure enough to sell them to someone.
2: To a fence?
4: Yes, that's what they called him. There was one very profitable burglary. In one house, they found jewels worth over $150,000. They had to leave these in our shop for over 2 months. Finally, Woodard brought this fence to look at them. The jewels were gone. They accused my husband of stealing them.
2: So after the funeral, you thought you'd be next and you ran?
4: Yes. Till it dawned on me life isn't all that worthwhile anymore. I want those men punished, Mr. Danko. No matter what the consequences are to me.
2: They already have been. Two of them are dead. Look, would you please stay here? Lieutenant Riker will be back in a few minutes. Tell him everything you told me. Thank you, Mrs. Mason. Thank you very much.

0: afraid of me? Is that it? You think I'm like I was before? I'm not the same anymore. They fixed me.
1: Sure, Mr. Waynes.
0: I'm as safe as a baby. Now, you got something to get these off with?
1: I don't know. The police came by. I told them about Woodard and Barber. I figured they'd take care of them for us.
0: And they did. You and me set it up real good, kid. We got the two of them to think that Mason was holding out on him. You really did a good job.
1: I didn't know you got out, Mr. Waynes. I would have never gone without you if I knew. You believe me, don't you?
0: Does Batman trust Robin? That's you. The boy wonder. You almost got away with it all, didn't you?
1: Not now. We'll split it, right? You and me, like we planned.
0: Yeah. We'll split it. Now, you got anything to get this thing off? Come on. Come over here. Come on, get over here. Now, I'm not nuts anymore. I'm different. Now, do you remember that time that Woodard slapped me? Now, if you and Barber hadn't pulled me off of him, I would have killed him. That's one thing that really gets to me. A slap in the face. Slap me, Ricky. All right. If you won't slap me, I'll slap you. Fair enough. All right, now I'll give you another chance. Slap me.

0: Even a little slap like that before would have been enough for me to kill you. But I'm different now. I didn't crack up. They really did a good job on me, like they said they would. Great, huh? Of course, that don't mean that I can't kill anybody I want to. Now, does it? Only thing is, they did me a favor. The next time I've got to burn somebody, I can do it and keep my head on. You know what I'm talking about, Ricky. One sound. And I'm gonna ring your neck like a chicken.
1: Ricky!
0: You get in there and you talk to that cop. Keep him busy for 5 minutes. That's all I'm asking. 5 minutes. Remember, I got away from it before and I can do it again. And I'll come for you. 5 minutes buys your life.
1: Ricky, are you out there?
2: He's back there, in the workroom, Wanks. He's making for the back door.
3: You're predictable, Ricky. And dead.

0: No, I can handle it. I'm gonna cuff him. I'm gonna read him his rights. Take some evidence into custody. I think I'm gonna take my wife some flowers too, you know?
1: Great. What is it?
0: You're gonna love it. I took a couple of eggs and put some of this stuff in it, and I've whipped it around. Specialty of the house.
1: Oh, you're gonna spoil me.
0: Yeah, I'd like to spoil you.
2: Just thought we'd see how the little woman is doing.
3: We even bought dinner. Aren't you gonna buy us in?
0: Well, that's really terrific, guys, but
1: actually, you know, ladies and gentlemen, we've already got plans.
3: What are we gonna do with all this pizza?
2: Plans.

0: Hello, I'm Abby Brooks, and this has been Abby's Restaurant Takeover.
1: Cut. And action.
0: I'm here with Tom Billings, the owner and head chef of Rocco's Diner.
2: Head chef? It's fancy. Should update my dating profile. My parents ran the same diner for years. Work for them, works for me too.
3: Couldn't you just open yourself up a little bit?
2: Oh, you look beautiful. And my dad always used to say that you should enjoy the place you love with the people you love.
3: I like her.
2: Me too.
4: I was actually fighting to have you as a co-host. I think you are the most genuine guy I have ever met.
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2: Comrade Harlow killed that fat Emily Byrne a while back.
3: You still think he had a partner?
1: I think he had a partner, and I think that partner killed Semiroff too. He's going to hurt you. He's going to hurt Flynn.
2: Running makes you look guilty as hell.
1: I'm going to solve this.
2: I lost my license. I'm selling medical supplies now. It's been 2 years, 2 months, and 23 days. So, I'm good.
4: Alice, what is this?
1: I'm pregnant. Our whole life together. It's just a consolation, isn't it? I'm going to my sister's.
5: Stand by. We're receiving body cam footage from the Nottingham Park gravesite.
1: We're gonna talk about Jack. He always been violent?
6: I don't judge.
1: Did he ever take you to a cabin up by 95?
6: And I'm not Emily Byrne!
7: Jack. I'm hurt. I just wanna see you one more time.

0: FBI, in tandem with Boston Police and New Hampshire State Police, recovered 6 bodies from a wooded area in New Hampshire. The remains are in advanced stages of decomposition. The identities of the victims will be released pending DNA results.
1: Is Emily Byrd connected to these bodies?
0: No comment.
2: My source tells me that Emily Byrd led you to the mass grave. Is this part of the killing spree?
0: Miss Byrne is wanted for the murder of Special Agent Adam Radford.
3: There is a $250,000 reward being offered in connection with that murder. That concludes the question and answer.
4: Detective Gibbs, what about the shooting last night? Any truth reports Byrne was involved? Fatally wounded?
5: No comment.
4: What's your working theory on why she came back to Boston?
5: No comment on Emily Byrne, no matter how many times you ask.
3: Thank you.

0: We're in a motel. I got the bullet out. Stitched you up. There's no major internal damage. I spoke to Violet. I know you've been asking about me. Why?
1: I saw some stuff on your computer.
0: What stuff?
1: There are videos of women being tortured.
0: My private life is none of your business.
1: Water. Drowning.
0: You know, the whole world thinks you're a serial killer.
1: Folders with girls' names. All flowers.
0: What exactly are you accusing me of?
1: Did you do it?
0: I did what? Well, you think I had anything to do with your kidnapping?
1: I'm not sure.
0: You're not sure.
1: What about the absences when I was away?
0: I was in rehab. Twice. Trying to dig myself out of the hole I fell in after you were taken. The only way I could deal with my life turning to shit.
1: I didn't realize it.
0: Of course you didn't! And how about some fucking gratitude, huh? I could have left you to die out there. I could have turned you in.
1: And why didn't you? I'm sorry.
0: You're sorry. You broke into my apartment. You snooped around on my computer. You followed me. You had people ask about me.
1: I didn't break into your apartment just to spy on you.
0: And then why did you?
1: I needed your help.
0: With what?
1: I had something in my hand at the cemetery. I was trying to...
0: Was it this?
1: Yeah.
2: A pacemaker.
1: I found that on a dead body.
0: A dead body?
1: That's what I needed your help for. That's the key to finding who had me, Jack. I need your help, please.
0: You know, I could go to jail for what I've already done for you so far, Em. So if I'm gonna break any more laws for you, you better start telling me the whole truth.
1: I am telling you the whole
0: bullshit!
1: Truth.
0: What about the others, huh? Who are they?
1: What others?
0: They found six bodies in those woods, Em. Six, and you knew they were there. How? What did you do to them? What's going on?
3: Go,
0: stop!
3: Get
0: up! Flynn, get up! Stop, Flynn, what's going on?
3: Flynn, Sim Mom's a killer! Sim Mom's dead!
4: You're gonna end up just like her, Free.
3: Get away from me!
4: Moms are gonna get her and put a bullet in her head.
0: Get out of here! What's going on?
3: Leave me alone!
4: Hey, Flynn! Hey!
0: Flynn Durand! Downstairs! Kitchen, now!
4: Sit there.
3: Let me clean that scrape. How's Mom? As soon as the police hear anything, they'll tell your father.
0: In the meantime, we need to stay calm and hope that she's okay.
3: I know Mom's alive. Everyone said she was dead before, but they're wrong. She'll come back this time too.
0: Yeah, well, that's what we're praying for.
3: You don't believe it either.
5: All the stuff they're saying about her.
0: I know her. She's a good person. And she's a good mother. She wouldn't do anything that would hurt her chances of being with you. Okay. I know things are tough now, okay? I know they're confusing, but I love you. We all love you. We're gonna figure it out.
3: Go change your clothes, honey.

0: Flynn's sake. For my sake. We need to be together now.
1: No. I meant what I said. End this, Nick. And then we'll talk about the future.

0: Okay. So let's say I get all of that, which I don't, the visions, the body, all of it. How does the pacemaker fit in?
1: Whoever is tied to the pacemaker is someone who is connected to my childhood and to my cabinet.
0: But you don't have any proof of that, Em.
1: That's why I needed you to track down the name. You understand? It's all connected. Harlow, the tree, Barrett House.
0: None of this is making any sense.
1: Then help me make sense.
2: I'm trying.
0: Are you okay?
1: Yeah.
0: Let me see.
1: No.
0: Let me see.
1: Yeah.
0: Come on, move your hand. Yeah, okay. I need to redress this. You're gonna have to lay down. Okay?
1: Yeah.
0: I got you. I got you.
1: Jack.

0: I'll get you the name.
1: But first, let me get you the gauze.
2: So Emily's been investigating Semirov all those years, and now Jack's connected to one of his girls?
3: Mm-hmm.
2: I don't like it. Maybe Emily doesn't like it either.
3: Because she thinks he's the one who had her in the cabin.
2: The question is, do we?
3: 2 days ago, I would have said, yes, you know, he was a person of interest. But now, going AWOL like this, knowing that we have his laptop, digging around his dungeon porn collection, I'm liking him for this.
2: Then let's step up our game and find him, or Emily, either one, Tommy. You saw the blood in the alleyway. She couldn't have got far without getting
3: shot. Looking everywhere.
4: The FBI hotline is definitely not helping us. We got like 100 bogus tips an hour.
5: This reward is killing us. She's a walking lotto, but look, Tommy, I think we're missing something here.
2: She needs medical attention. Jack Byrne used to be a doctor.
3: Yeah. Yeah.
1: Em? I just got this. What should I do?
6: Call him.
1: No?
6: Use a burner. Keep it under 2 minutes. And then we have to power it off right after. See if you can find anything out about the bodies, too.
1: Okay, it's ringing.
7: Agent Rand.
1: Nick, hey, it's Jack. Did you find her?
7: Yeah. No. No, we didn't get her. Thanks for calling back so fast. What number is this?
1: I got a new phone. The damn reporters kept calling me. So what's going on? I saw the news. All those bodies in the woods. I mean, Jesus.
7: Yeah, look, she was shot. She might need medical attention. She might reach out to you.
1: Well, if she does, I'll call you.
7: Yeah, thanks. Are you at home now?
1: Yeah, why?
7: Can I swing by in a bit? Talk about some things that could help with the case. I'm heading in the direction anyway. Alice took Flynn to Morris for a few days.
1: Yeah, sure. But if I'm not there, then I'm running some errands.
7: Thanks, Jack. Wow, this is, it's a mess.
1: Nick, I gotta go. I'm sorry.
7: Yeah, okay, we'll listen, anything.
1: Is that okay?
7: Great.
8: Sorry, he was using a burner and the call was too short.
3: Oh, we caught him in a lie. He said it was home. We've got uniforms there now. It's empty.
8: I'm sending you a file from our techs. You want to read it ASAP?
9: Yeah. Okay, thanks.
10: You two were brothers-in-law. You never got a vibe off Jack?
11: Never. He was a doctor, Ivy League. That's not like we went to barbecues and ball games together. He and Emily were never close.
4: Just when Jack Byrne was starting to look like our guy. Our techs just went through the hard drives at Semirov's club. Jack was listed as a customer, and his payments sync up perfectly with those withdrawals from his secret account.
12: He never used the money to find the cabin setup.
13: Well, we don't know if she knows that. She's with him, I'm telling you. I could tell it by his voice. She could have snatched him up thinking he was the one. We gotta find him.
1: Hey.
6: Hey.
1: Come and check this out. I found a name.
6: Okay.
1: You were right, there is a connection.
6: Dr. Lufang Shen.

0: There. He's got a brother. Eric Shen owns a restaurant in Chinatown and it's still open. What did the hotel do with my stuff?
1: Dad didn't have rooms in the trunk of my car.
0: Can you get my duffel bag?

0: Okay, I got just the spot for you two.
1: Police officers! Freeze!
2: Who wants to go out and have a cup of coffee with a cop?
1: Police, freeze!
3: That's Karras, cut him off.
4: The Rookies.
5: That's got to be very interesting work.
4: Δευτέρα με Παρασκευή, στις 2 το μεσημέρι, στο Action 24.

0: Erickson. I'm Special Agent Parker, FBI. I was hoping to discuss your brother's disappearance.
1: That was many years ago. I have no interest in discussing it.
0: We have a new lead.
1: No, I'm sorry. This is behind me. I don't need to know anything.
0: Somebody came forward.
2: Emma?
1: I don't remember much about Lu Fang's work, only that it was controversial. He said that was why MIT dismissed him.
0: Yeah, but the orphanage job just seems like an odd choice.
1: I never understood that move. But the work gave him purpose. It gave him joy working with those children.
0: Did he ever talk to you about his work?
1: No, but he was always with those children. Either there, or he would sign them out on weekends, take them to museums, zoo, planetarium.
0: Was he married? Any kind of romantic relationships?
1: He was married for a short time. His wife died. I never really got to know her. Lu Fang was always a bit strange.
0: Did you keep any of his things?
1: In his will, he left all his research to the Boston Athenaeum. But my wife never got around to it. It's in storage. I can give you the key.
0: Thank you.
3: My name's Jack, and I'm an alcoholic.
4: Hello, Jack.
3: I'm here because my friend had a medical emergency and I needed to step up. It's been 4 years since I last operated. But it was someone I care about on my table. And I picked up the scalpel. All I could think was, I can't do this. I can't do this. I can't do this. Oh. I thought, I need a shot, you know? You know, a shot will calm my nerves, and if one is good, then two's better, right? I'll be steady as a rock. Why I lost my license in the first place. I stepped up. I didn't take the drink. Okay. And I saved someone I care about.

0: inside the tank.
1: No, I don't want to.
0: But one of you must do the experiment today. Who will it be?
1: Nobody.
0: Someone must. You may choose.
1: Why? What did we do wrong?
0: Nothing. This is special work. You are part of something very special.

0: We know you came to your sister's aid.
1: Her blood was in your car. Nice try.
2: There's no proof when she was in my client's car.
0: Here's what I'm trying to understand, Jack. You helped us track her down. Are you willing to go to jail for her? What changed? Look, I get it. She got shot. This was life and death. The kind of thing you put differences aside for. That's why you helped her. Work with me here a little bit.
3: I don't know what you're talking about.

0: They shouldn't have got away from us. Probably lost them. We know they're gonna be. Gotta find a cop when they're in. Get that reward money.
1: You think I can hit that middle?
0: Even my ass, I can't look.
1: He couldn't have done it without me. Six people, maybe more.
0: Yeah.
1: Hey, I provided the ride. What do you know?
0: Fuck you and your car.
1: Hey, fuck you too.
0: What do you think?
1: Nothing.

0: Come on, man. Let's get our money before she wakes up. Come on, let's go, let's go.
1: All right, I'm going.

0: If he gives us something, he can walk out of here. How did she contact you? When did you pick her up? Did she say anything about those woods? Those bodies, those graves? Come on. Huh? We found 6 bodies over there, Jack.
1: She didn't do it.
0: Did you?
1: What?
0: Let's see. Getting fired from the hospital.
2: Secret bank account, connections to Samarov.
1: You think I don't know what you're doing here? You think I can't see through this? You're trying to pump me for information and you're just gonna twist it and turn it and use it however you want against her. So no, I have nothing for you.
0: And I got these for you. Jack Byrne, you're under arrest for

0: How is your boy?
1: He's confused about Emily. I don't know what to tell him.
0: They're resilient.
1: Maybe all the signs were there. I just missed them, you know?
0: What signs?
1: The way she would get. When she wanted something and she didn't get it, she'd snap.
0: And now you're describing my ex-wife.
1: Wife number one, two, or three.
0: Touché.

0: How did it make you feel?
1: I couldn't breathe. They were swallowing water. I thought I was gonna die. Why are you doing this to us?
0: To see how you adapt to your surroundings over time.
1: I hate it.
0: The only way to stop it is to do the experiment on someone else. That means you will be in charge of adding the water to the tank.

0: is Alice. Leave a message.
1: Yeah, hey, it's me. Give me a call back when you get this. I just want to give you a heads up. I'm on my way over. I won't stay long. Bye.

just wanted to call to tell you that I'm still alive and I love you.